want the man you see to be the man you adore. Cut out that little piece of me, throw it on the floor.

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Worth a try. Oh, wait a minute, there is more. Guess I skipped that part before. You don't drink, I'm a drunk. You like techno, I like punk. So what now? Is it a no? 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

go. 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Not bad news. Politically different views. Next one seems like a catch. This has to be the perfect match. No, it's not. Well, in fact, I like her. She don't like me back. Well, I give up. I'm done.

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We whisper into the microphone as if it were an open secret. The brush is faster than beat. The scrape is the incessant, excessive, accelerant generalization of strike. We cause and gather and refuse and caress, and often we are permitted to return to a meadow. Often we are invited to dance. Here, accompaniments implied as much as use, doing things with moments, playing in a band.

of signs for a history of disabling or dissembling of dissembling. Or dissembling of disassembly or animal mild distancing until we overhear ourselves.

surprise a time now simply be the world will have no longer been possible. This is a fearsome enough project, and that dialectical motion was supposed to keep us on the path to truth and to the good. Does the dialectician have a sign? Scraps are problematic in their incompleteness. They are insufficient both as objects and as enablers of seeing. Deeply concerned with the way revelation can still be held or held out by inadequate emanations of the sun.

0: 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You must think first, before you move.
1: Toonstyle is immensely strong and immune to nearly any weapon.

sentence. 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We don't settle. 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

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They were overcome with fear as they grew angry and restless.

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0: Kick butt.

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